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Together, we are all New Brunswick. We are the True North Strong and Free. 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

Well, how about that? A little Bee Gees to get your morning started this morning. 20% of singles say this is the very first thing that they check on a dating profile. And no, it's not always the photo. We're going to get into our Mindbuster question coming up in just a few. First, though, Harlequin, Innocence, 93.5 The Wave.

0: 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It is David Raines in with you. 6:10 on this Wednesday morning. And here's today's relationship statistic. 20% of singles say this is the first thing that they look at on someone's dating profile. What do you think it is? And what's fascinating is how strategic online dating has become. People aren't just casually scrolling anymore. They're analyzing profiles like recruiters reviewing resumes with emotional consequences. Some people immediately check photos. Others go straight to the height, the job, the hobbies, or whether the person managed to include love to travel and fluent in sarcasm for the 900th consecutive profile, because dating apps have created this strange world where your entire personality has to fit into six pictures and a short paragraph that somehow sounds confident, funny, adventurous, and emotionally stable all at the same time. And everybody claims that they care most about the genuine connection, but let's be honest, most people are still making snap decisions in under 5 seconds while sitting on their couch eating snacks. So the real mystery isn't about what people look at first, it's how quickly modern dating has turned into speed reading attraction with Wi-Fi. You can give me a call or you can comment on our Facebook page. Call me at 475-8848. I will give you some clues along the way, of course, and then at the end of the show, I will give you the answer to the Mindbuster question. We got lots more great music from the 80s, 90s, and more, including one from Queen on the way.
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0: 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David Raines in with you. It is 6:20 on this Wednesday morning in Grand Falls. And a proud Indian man, Sunil Joseph, has officially set a new Guinness World Record for the largest collection of paper cups, totaling 858 cups from 31 different countries. Now, this is one of those records that makes you rethink your own life choices, because most of us can't even find matching lids in our kitchen, and this guy is curating international cup history like it's a museum exhibit. Now, what makes it even more impressive is that it isn't even his first record. Back in 2014, he held a Guinness title for collecting 5,986 phone cards, which means this isn't just a hobby. It's a lifelong commitment to collecting everyday objects that most of us treat as disposable. Now, there's something fascinating about that level of dedication, because while most people see paper cups as a temporary thing, he sees them as something worth preserving, cataloging, and sharing across borders. Suddenly, a paper cup isn't just a paper cup anymore. It's part of a global collection and a reminder that sometimes the most unexpected passions are the ones that quietly break those world records. We got lots more great music on the way, including one from Michael Jackson.
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0: 93.5 Wave weather for today. Clearing this morning with a high of 26. Humidex making it feel like 28. Tonight it'll be clear with a low of 10. And then for tomorrow, sunny with a high of 30. Humidex making it feel like 32. Currently 7 degrees and partly cloudy in Grand Falls.
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0: 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And today's Vogue Optical web poll says Alberta and Quebec are considering separation. And we want to know, should New Brunswick do the same? Anytime this topic comes up in Canada, it tends to bring spark strong opinions pretty quick. But there's also one of those questions where the emotional reaction and the practical reality of things are very different. Because separation isn't just a political slogan. It's a complete reset of how a province operates. Everything from trade agreements to healthcare funding, currency, borders and federal programs would all need to be rebuilt or renegotiated. So while people may use the idea to express frustration or dissatisfaction, the actual implementation is an entirely different level of complexity. And that's why polls like this are less about yes, no, and more about sentiment, how people are feeling about their relationship with the federal and provincial governments right now. But you can cast your vote on our Vogue Optical web poll that you will find at thewavegrandfalls.com. Lots more great music from the 80s, 90s, and more, including one from Foreigner on the way.
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0: 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It is David Raines in with you on this Wednesday morning. It is 6:49 in Grand Falls, and it's time for your Wednesday edition of Today in History, where we learn that today is National Egg Day. So if you're looking for something for breakfast, this is a day to do that. Or maybe you want to hatch your own chickens. Well, you can also stick those eggs in the incubator, and a little while from now, you can have your very own roost of chickens. And it's also National Itch Day, and if your itch progresses for more than 2 or 3 days, well, then you definitely want to go see a doctor about that. Lots of things have happened on this day over the years. For instance, back in this date in 2000, Kenny Chesney and Tim McGraw were arrested in Buffalo, New York after Kenny ran away with a mounted reserve deputy's horse. And, Tim, he attacked the deputies that tried to corral him. Now, I bet that there was a few adult beverages that were, consumed prior to that happening, but no actual confirmation. Back on this date in 2003, Barry Manilow suffered a broken nose after he accidentally walked into a wall at his home in Palm Springs, California. He knocked himself unconscious, and although passed out for 4 hours, he didn't endure any lasting effects because doctors determined that surgery was not necessary. And finally, back on this date in 2019, Forbes declared Jay-Z a billionaire, making him the first ever rapper to hit that mark. That's what happened on Today in History. You can check back tomorrow. We'll have more for you. We got lots more great music as well from the 80s, 90s, and more, including one from Dire Straits on the way.
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Well, it is that time of the morning. Yes, birthdays and anniversaries are on the way. And if you've got someone celebrating a special day today and you want to get some wishes out, you haven't already called me, give me a call, 475-8848. We'll take care of those right after Atlanta Miles and Black Velvet on 93.5 The Wave.

0: 93.5 The Wave. It is David Raines in with you on this Wednesday morning. It is birthday days for a couple of people this morning. Yes, birthdays and anniversaries happening right now. It is 7-Eleven in Grand Falls, and a very big happy birthday to Ivan Morin, celebrating his 50th birthday today. Happy birthday, Ivan. And to Jennifer Garant, who also turns the big 5-0 today. Your mom was up early, as always, to make sure that we got some wishes out for you on the air this morning, Jennifer. So hopefully you are going to enjoy your special day as well. You both celebrate your birthdays with a couple of celebrities like tennis star Rafael Nadal. He turns 40 years old today. And Denise, let's hear it for the boy Williams, turning 75 years old today and still sounds amazing. She was on a show not long ago that I saw and was singing along and was absolutely awesome. If you've got someone celebrating a special day, we definitely want to know about it. You know how you can do that. 475-8848 is the number you can call. You can also go onto our website and fill out the form there for birthdays and anniversaries. That will get the information to me. We will get those birthday wishes out on the air. And of course, each and every Friday, every name that we mention on air goes into a draw for the delicious cake from Vicky's Edible Decorations and Cakes. And if you want a cake, but you don't want to wait till Friday, give Vicky a call and let her know you heard us talking about her, and you will earn yourself a discount on your order. We got lots more great music on the way, including one from Candy and the Backbeat.
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0: 93.5 The Wave, David Raines in with you on this Wednesday morning, 7:21 in Grand Falls, and we are looking for you to weigh in on our Mindbuster question today. 20% of singles say this is the first thing that they look at in someone's dating profile. What do you think it is? Verdell says age and job. Those are two very important things that people look for. That is for sure. Nelly says she tries to decipher how many ladies they are entertaining through their profile. That's an important one as well. And those are great guesses, but not the answer we're looking for. Let me tell you as well that it is also not their height. So what else might it be? You can head to our Facebook page with your best guess or give me a call, 475-8848. We can discuss. I'll have another clue for you next hour. And then, of course, at the end of the show, I'm going to have the answer to the Mindbuster question. We got lots more great music from the 80s and 90s and more, including one from the Beach Boys coming up.
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0: 93.5 Wave weather for today. Clearing this morning with a high of 26. Humidex making it feel like 28. Tonight will be clear with a low of 10. And for tomorrow, sunny with a high of 30. Humidex making it feel like 32. Currently 7 degrees and the sun's out in Grand Falls.
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0: David Raines in with you this morning on 93.5 The Wave. It is 7:39 in Grand Falls, and our Vogue Optical web poll today wants to know whether or not New Brunswick should think the same way as Alberta and Quebec when it comes to separation discussions. Now, the interesting thing is that this question tends to resurface during periods of political tension or economic pressure when there is no formal process underway. Now, in Canada, regional identity is strong. Provinces often feel they have unique priorities, whether it's resources, industries, or policy needs, and that can lead to periodic conversations about autonomy or independence. But historically, most of these discussions don't move beyond public debate. Instead, they tend to just lead to negotiations within the existing system, adjustments in funding agreements, or policy direction. So this poll is really capturing something broader, not necessarily movement towards separation, but a reflection of how connected people feel to the current federal structure. You can head to thewavegrandfalls.com and have your say on the Vogue Optical web poll. We get to more great music from the 80s, 90s, and more, including one from the Spin Doctors on the way.
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Well, a new survey could have restaurants looking a little different, but it is sparking a pretty spicy dining debate. We'll discuss coming up in just a few minutes from now. First, though, the look, Roxette, 93.5 The Wave.

0: 93.5 The Wave, David Raines in with you on this Wednesday morning. It's 7:48 in Grand Falls, and there's a new survey out that reveals that 75% of people think that restaurants should offer some form of adults-only dining, which is a big shift in how people imagine a night out. Typically, nearly half or 49% of those respondents would support restricting children during late-night hours. Another 46% favor designated adults-only sections, and the same percentage say romantic dining environments should be child-free. Now, what you're seeing is a growing idea that restaurants might not be one-size-fits-all experiences anymore, because on one hand, dining out is for families and celebrations and everyday convenience. On the other, a lot of people are looking for a quieter, more relaxed atmosphere, especially later in the evening or in a more intimate setting, but it's not really about blaming anybody. It's about the different expectations that they're sharing the same space. Some people want a lively, family-friendly environment, while others are hoping for a more calmer night out. So the poll really taps into a bigger question. Can restaurants balance both experiences in the same room, or is it time for more clearly defined dining zones? What's your say on this one? Give me a call, 475-8848, and let's discuss. We've got Triumph on the way.
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Well, it is Wednesday, and that means that Mad Vic Animal Lotto draw deadline day is here. You've got until 6 o'clock to make sure your tickets are paid, and then you are out of luck if your name is pulled tomorrow if you don't get those paid by the deadline. So check out the Mad Vic Animal Lotto Facebook page for all the details on where to get your tickets. Make sure they're paid up, and then hopefully your name is drawn for the jackpot tomorrow night when they do it live on their Facebook page at 6:30 p.m. Here's Van Halen, Jump Now, to get your blood pumping on this Wednesday morning in Grand Falls.

Texter looking for you to weigh in on our question of the day today. 20% of singles say this is the first thing they look at on someone's dating profile. What do you think that might be? We'll have some of your guesses and another clue coming up in just a few minutes. But first, Spoon's Old Emotions on 93.5 The Wave.

0: Xavier Rains in with you this morning on 93.5 The Wave. It is 8:08 in Grand Falls, and we are looking for you to weigh in on our Mindbuster question today. 20% of singles say this is the first thing that they look at on someone's dating profile. We've been asking you, what do you think it is? Well, last hour I told you that nothing to do with their height. People are not so concerned about that. But Sharon says their age, if they're working, and if they've got any kids. Three very important things there as well. Tina says their eyes. That is something that a lot of people look at, so good guesses there. Not the one we're looking for, though. Let me tell you that your clue for this hour is fun. Does that help you out? Hopefully it does. You can head to our Facebook page, or you can give me a call, 475-8848. Let's discuss what you think it is. The 20% of singles say is the first thing that they look at on somebody's dating profile. You will get the answer to our Mindbuster question at the end of the show as well, so keep listening. We got lots more great music from the 80s, 90s, and more, including one from REO Speedwagon on the way.
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0: Well, I guess BrokerLink is more important than me telling you about our Vogue Optical web poll today. It is David Raines in with you, 8:18 on this Wednesday morning, and our Vogue Optical web poll is asking whether or not our province should consider separation following the discussions happening in Alberta and Quebec. It's one of those topics where emotions often run ahead of practicality. Now, people might feel frustration with federal decisions or believe their region isn't getting fair treatment, and that's usually where these conversations begin, but actually the mechanics of separation are extremely complex. Economically, legally, and socially. It would impact everything from trade relationships to public service to day-to-day movement across the borders, and that's why in most cases these discussions remain political pressure points rather than actionable plans. So the real value of a poll like this isn't predicting outcomes, it's measuring how people feel about their place within the country right now and whether or not they think the current system is working for them. Taking a look so far at the Vogue Optical web poll results at thewavegrandfalls.com, we got 100% of people saying, no, we should not look at separation. So we want to know where you fit in. You can head to thewavegrandfalls.com, have your say on our Vogue Optical web poll. Don't forget, each and every weekday, we post a new question there for you as well. Got lots more great music on the way, including one from Madonna next.
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0: 93.5 Wave weather for today. Clearing this morning with a high of 26. Humidex making it feel like 28. Tonight will be clear with a low of 10. And for tomorrow, sunny with a high of 30. Humidex making it feel like 32. Currently 7 degrees and the sun's out in Grand Falls.
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0: 93.5 The Wave, David Raines in with you on this Wednesday morning. Joining me in studio is a man who has been very busy in the last few days. Things going on around the Grand Falls Greenfoot Rapids. It's President of Hockey Operations, Mark Dubé. Welcome back.
1: Good morning.
0: So you have been very busy. Talk to me a little bit about what's been going on as we prepare for the draft a couple of weeks from now and a big announcement that we're about to unveil. Don't give it away. Just tell us a little bit about what's going on.
1: Yeah, we finally we found a head coach. We're working on the assistant coach, which we probably will have confirmation either later on today or at least before the end of the weekend. And secondly, we have the draft coming up on the Saturday, the 20th. Lots of picks, lots of new faces. And like junior hockey is, there's only one thing that's constant in junior hockey. Well, it's change.
0: Change is definitely constant. I know there was a little bit of a gasp last night when Cohen Miller was announced that he was leaving, going south. But obviously, hockey's a business like everything else, so we'll definitely fill that role as well. But talk to me a little bit about Ouellet and what you think he's going to bring to the team.
1: Ouellet played for Summerside, and he got to experience the national championships with the Western Capitals. And we were lucky to be able to land this fella. And I think he'll be a good acquisition, offensively minded. And he plays a 200-foot game. So I think we'll be solid with Henri being here in Grand Falls.
0: So speaking of a 200-foot game, the new coach who we're about to unveil a couple of minutes from now definitely has some experience with playing the 200-foot game. So how about we go to a quick break and then we will introduce the brand new head coach of the Grand Falls Greenfoot Rapids coming up.
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0: 93.5 The Wave. It is David Raines in with you on this Wednesday morning, and joining me in studio, well, we're about to hear a big announcement that's coming from the Grand Falls Greenfoot Rapids. A little bit earlier, we announced, or the team announced, that the head coach, Greg Leland, had stepped down, and the replacement is sitting here right in front of me in studio. So I'm not going to let you say your name yet, coach, but tell us, how excited are you for the upcoming season? Let's see if people can pick up on who you may be.
1: Well, I'm very excited for the upcoming season. I felt last year we had a really, really solid season. I've been very proud to be part of this team as an assistant coach for the last 4 years under the leadership of Greg Leland, and looking forward to a new opportunity that's arising.
0: There you go. So if you didn't figure it out already, that is Jeff Cowan, our assistant coach, who now is our new head coach for the Grand Falls Greenfoot Rapids, and that's a super awesome thing. I think you've definitely proven yourself as an assistant, and I think the next step for you is going to be very exciting. What do you think we're going to be in for this year, for the upcoming season?
1: Well, first off, I'd like to thank the organization for giving me the opportunity, the entire organization from top to bottom, for giving me the opportunity to lead this group. And I'm looking forward to, you know, we have a good group coming back, players from last year that got to experience playoff hockey for the first time in this organization and history. And yeah, I'm looking forward to keep building on the culture and the competitiveness that Greg had set and myself had set in the past 4 years, and look forward to continuing that and building on that, and looking forward to the next season for sure.
0: So the bar is set fairly high. I mean, making the playoffs for the first time in franchise history last year, I think the fans' expectations are probably going to be a little bit high, but feeling like we're going to go in and be able to exceed those expectations maybe?
1: Well, that's always the hope, right? That's always the plan, and you know, it takes time to build things. And, you know, we've started.

0: hard to build in the right direction, and it's always good to get into the playoffs like they did last year, like I said, and experience that, because ultimately it's on the players and their drive and their passion to make things happen. And I know a lot of them coming back will have a lot of drive for sure, just being there, getting to experience the fans of Grand Falls and the excitement of Grand Falls, getting to experience that last year in the playoffs. I'm sure they want to get back and get right back at it and get back there, so I'm just excited to be a part of that and be able to lead them back to that opportunity.
1: Very cool. Now, obviously, we lost a few players last year who aged out, so there's some gaps right now. Your draft is coming up. Are you optimistic about what you're seeing in terms of what may be available to pick up?
0: Yeah, well, you know, obviously, every year is different, and, you know, obviously, you are going to lose some players. That's just the nature of the business and nature of this league. And, you know, obviously, Matthew has come in and done a real nice job as GM to get us players that we need and to make those deals and trades that we need. So I have full trust in him that he's going to do the same thing again this year, you know, and make the little deals and tweaks that we need to make this team as competitive as they can be on the ice. And it's my job ultimately to drive them to be the best they can be on the ice.
1: Excellent. Well, I am super excited about the fact that you are going to be staying with the organization, raising up into that head coach position. And I think we got good things ahead of us. Can I say that I'm excited for the season to begin already? Summer hasn't even got here yet, but
0: yeah, sure thing. Yeah, no, it's exciting, and you know, a couple more months we'll be right back at it and ready to go. And again, it's a long process, but take it day by day, come in ready to work every day, and then usually that takes care of itself. So
1: excellent. Well, thanks, Jeff, for coming in today, and good luck. We'll definitely be chatting more throughout the course of the season as well.
0: Yeah, thanks for having me.
1: There you have it, the big announcement from the Grand Falls Greenfoot Rapids, your new head coach, Jeff Cowan, going from assistant to head coach for the upcoming season. Super exciting things ahead, don't you worry. We got lots more great music from the 80s, 90s, and more, so don't go away.
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We're going to go commercial-free to start your workday for the next 90 minutes. We'll kick it off this morning with Stampeders and Sweet City Woman, 93.5 The Wave.

The Vogue Optical Web poll today asks whether the province of New Brunswick should consider separation following discussions in Alberta and Quebec. It's one of those topics where emotions run ahead of practicality sometimes, but also reflect the frustration that people are feeling. You can have your say on the Vogue Optical Web poll at thewavegrandfalls.com. 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

Well, we have been talking about our mind buster question all morning today. We want to know, 20% of singles say this is the first thing that they look at on someone's dating profile. What do you think it is? Your clues that I gave you, once again, it has nothing to do with their height and fun. Did you guess that they want to know about their hobbies? Well, that is exactly what the answer is to our mind buster today. If you guessed it, good for you. If not, well, you have another chance tomorrow when we have a brand new mind buster question and we'll do it all over again. Until then, I remind you, please be kind to everybody you come across, because in a world where you can choose to be anything at all, choosing to be kind just makes the world a better place, all of us better people, and you can definitely all use a little bit more of that. I'll leave you with lots more great music come this hour, including this one from Steve Winwood. You have a great day.

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7: Your latest Environment Canada forecast, calling for skies to clear out through the morning. Highs this afternoon, 26 degrees. Clear overnight, lows down to 10. Sunshine for Thursday, a high tomorrow up to 30. Look for a mix of sun and cloud, highs at 25 on Friday.
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6: Wave weather.
7: Your latest Environment Canada forecast calling for skies to clear out through the morning. Highs this afternoon, 26 degrees. Clear overnight, lows down to 10. Sunshine for Thursday, a high tomorrow up to 30. Look for a mix of sun and cloud, highs at 25 on Friday.
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0: Wave weather.
23: Your latest Environment Canada forecast calling for sun and cloud through the afternoon. Highs at 26 degrees today. Clear overnight, lows down to 10. Sunshine on Thursday, a high tomorrow up to 30. Look for a mix of sun and cloud, highs at 25 on Friday.
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0: 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Wave weather.
1: Your latest Environment Canada forecast calling for sun and cloud through the afternoon. Highs at 26 degrees today. Clear overnight, lows down to 10. Sunshine on Thursday, a high tomorrow up to 30. Look for a mix of sun and cloud, highs at 25 on Friday.
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0: 93.5 The Wave with Madonna. It's Andy. Speaking of the Material Girl, we're going to have her in the spotlight next week. Monday through Friday of next week, we're going to be doing another edition of Classic Albums Top to Bottom. And we will have in the spotlight albums that celebrate their 40th anniversary this year. And Madonna is in that category. Her album True Blue celebrates its 40th anniversary this year. So you'll hear that in its entirety next week on Tuesday night. Monday night, we'll play Invisible Touch from Genesis all the way through. Wednesday night, Steve Winwood's Back in the High Life will get played in full. Thursday night, Peter Gabriel's So. And Friday night, Huey Lewis and the News 4. That happens next week, June 8th to the 12th, starting at 6 p.m. with Classic Albums Top to Bottom, brought to you by LaForest Industries. Coming up in a minute, we'll hear from Manfred Mann's Earth Band.
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93.5 The Wave coming up at about 7. I'll let you know how much longer you have to get your $2 paid up for this week's Madvic Animal Auto 50-50 draw. That's after Platinum Blonde. First, here's Cher with Believe. It's all part of 80s, 90s, and more. 93.5 The Wave.

0: 93.5 The Wave. It's Andy on this Wednesday, and you still got a few hours to get your $2 paid up for this week's Madvik Animal Auto 50-50 draw. The cutoff is 6 o'clock tonight. You can get that taken care of at any of the participating retailers from Grand Falls to Saint Jacques, or from a Valley SPCA or Refuge Madawaska Shelter volunteer. Those are the two organizations that benefit from proceeds of the Madvik Animal Auto each week. You can find out more by going to the Madvik Animal Auto's Facebook page. Coming up, we'll take a look at wave weather.
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2: Wave weather.
3: Your latest Environment Canada forecast calling for sun and cloud through the afternoon. Highs at 26 degrees today. Clear overnight, lows down to 10. Sunshine on Thursday, a high tomorrow up to 30. Look for a mix of sun and cloud, highs at 25 on Friday.
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93.5 The Wave, 306-24 in Grand Falls. Coming up in three songs, I'll let you know how much longer you have to wait until the circus comes back to Perth Andover. That's after the Queen of Disco. Haywire also on the way. 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

0: 93.5 The Wave, 319 with Donna Summer. It's Andy, 24 in Grand Falls, and a little more than 24 hours to go until Canada Circus Spectacular returns to Perth Andover. They'll have two shows tomorrow at the River Valley Civic Center with their all-new high-energy live experience called Canada Circus Spectacular Rocks. Tomorrow the shows will be at 4:30 and 7 p.m. And you don't have to wait until tomorrow to get your tickets. 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

93.5 The Wave, 324, 24 degrees in Grand Falls. Coming up in about 7 minutes, I'll let you know how you can get your birthday and anniversary wishes in for celebrations when David next announces them tomorrow on the morning show. It's after Stars on 54. First, it's the Human League, 93.5 The Wave.

0: 93.5 The Wave, 3:32 with Stars on 54. It's Andy, and coming up again tomorrow morning, David Raines will be along with the morning show, and he'll also announce celebrations. He has those every weekday morning around 7:10, and that's where he announces your birthday, anniversary, and even special event wishes. So if you have those to pass along for tomorrow or later this week, it's easy to get those wishes in through our website, thewavegrandfalls.com. Just fill out the form there, and then we'll pass those along weekday mornings. And then Friday, David will do a draw from all the names submitted this week for celebrations for a cake from Vicky's Edible Decorations and Cakes. Coming up in 2 minutes, we'll take a look at Wave Weather.
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5: Wave weather.
0: Tonight clear, down to 8. Sunny tomorrow, getting up to 30. Gonna feel like 32. It's about time. And Friday, a mix of sun and cloud and a little bit cooler. We'll see a high of 25. At 3:34, it's 24 in Grand Falls.
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0: 93.5 The Wave, 343 with Tom Cochran and Red Ryder. It's Andy, 24 in Grand Falls, and coming up in about 16 minutes, we'll have our information update at 4 o'clock with Sheldon McLeod, including why the U.S. are looking to apply another tariff to Canada and several other countries. Also, the province has received a failing grade on a new poverty report card. We'll let you know why. And also, why are farmers seeing their income as of last year decreased, according to a new report? We'll let you know that and the rest of the top stories coming up at 4 o'clock. On the way in about 2 minutes, music from Ace of Base.
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0: 93.5 The Wave, 413, 25 now in Grand Falls. Coming up in three songs. I'll let you know how you can get your tickets online now for the Potato Festival. It's only a few weeks away from coming back to Grand Falls for another year. First, Frankie Valli and the Four Seasons on The Wave.
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0: 93.5 The Wave, 424 with Jane Child, 25 in Grand Falls. It's Andy, and we're only a few weeks away from the Grand Falls Potato Festival coming back to town for 2026. It'll happen June 25th through the 28th. Lots of activities going on, primarily again this year at La Rochelle. And that includes the entertainment. And so if you want to go see the acts, they got the weekend pass available covering the shows for the Friday and Saturday. They've also got the individual tickets for the trivia night, the 25th and the 26th and 27th shows as well. You can get them online now. We've got all the info by going to our website, thewavegrandfalls.com. 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

0: 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Coming up, we'll hear from ABC.
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2: Wave weather.
0: Clear tonight, down to 10. Tomorrow, sunny, getting up to 30, going to feel like 32. And a mix of sun and cloud on Friday with a high of 25. At 4:38, it's 25 in Grand Falls.
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0: 93.5 The Wave, quarter to five with Trooper. It's Andy, 25 in Grand Falls. Coming up in about 14 minutes, we'll have our information update with Sheldon McLeod. Then after that, it's the All-80s Feel Good Drive Home, brought to you by Edmundston Honda, which will kick off today with a song from British soul group Simply Red. The song's actually a cover of an old soul song released back in the 70s by Harold Melvin and the Blue Notes. And Simply Red did their version on their 1989 third studio album, A New Flame. And their version ended up doing just as well as the original, actually even better than the original. It reached number one on the Billboard Hot 100, being their second song to do so. Here in Canada, the song ended up hitting number three on the singles chart. And the song also was the last song of the 80s to win Best R&B Song at the Grammy Awards. Coming up in about two, we'll hear from Andy Gibb.
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93.5 The Wave, 5:13 in the middle of the all-80s feel-good drive home, brought to you by Edmundston Honda. You just heard a big hit for Tina Turner from 40 years ago. That's Typical Male. Coming up in 4, you'll hear Taco's big hit from 82. But first, from 83 and the Footloose soundtrack, it's Denise Williams. Here's Let's Hear It for the Boy, part of 80s, 90s, and more on The Wave.

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0: 93.5 The Wave, 524, wrapping up the all-80s feel-good drive home, brought to you by Edmundston Honda, with a band that comes from the same city that Alanis Morissette and Bruce Coburn called home, the nation's capital. That's 8 Seconds with their only big hit, Kiss You When It's Dangerous. It ended up peaking at number 14 on the charts here in Canada in 1987, and it ended up being on the singles chart for 28 weeks. The song and album were one of the many during the 80s produced by British musician and producer Rupert Hine. Hine also produced albums in the 80s for Tina Turner, including her big comeback album Private Dancer, Chris de Burgh, and The Fix, and Saga, among others. Coming up in about a minute, we'll hear from Neil Diamond.
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0: 93.5 The Wave, 26 minutes before 6 with Gowan. It's Andy, and you still got a few minutes, about 26 minutes to be exact, to get your $2 paid up for this week's Madvik Animal Auto 50-50 draw. The cutoff is 6 o'clock tonight. They'll do the draw tomorrow night at 6:30 on their Facebook page. You can head there, too, to find out where you can get paid up before 6 o'clock tonight. And all the proceeds support Refuse, Madawaska Shelter, and Valley SPCA. Coming up, we'll take a look at Wave weather.
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2: Wave weather.
0: Clear tonight, down to 10. Sunshine tomorrow, getting up to 30. Going to feel like 32. A mix of sun and cloud Friday, getting up to 25. At 5:35, it's 26 in Grand Falls.
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0: 93.5 The Wave, 546, 26 in Grand Falls. It's Andy, and coming up next week, June 8th through the 12th, we will have each night at 6, a full album to play for you. With a full week of classic albums top to bottom, we'll be celebrating the 40th anniversary of albums released in 1986 by Genesis, Madonna, Steve Winwood, Peter Gabriel, and Huey Lewis. 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

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In three songs, I'll let you know what today's 93.5 The Wave Vogue Optical Web Poll is. First, it's Paul McCartney and Wings. Here's Band on the Run, part of 80s, 90s, and more on The Wave. Stop.

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93.5 The Wave coming up in about 7 minutes. I'll let you know how you can get your passes or tickets for the Grand Falls Potato Festival now. We're only a few weeks away from the Potato Festival returning to our community. A lot of people looking forward to that. That's after Alanis Morissette. First, some CCR, part of 80s, 90s, and more. 93.5 The Wave.

0: 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It's Andy on this Wednesday, and now is the time if you want to go to the shows that the Potato Festival is going to be doing to get your tickets or even your weekend pass. It'll be here before you know it, coming up in a few weeks, June 25th through the 28th. And of course, the weekend pass covers the shows on the 26th and 27th. They'll also be having trivia night and some entertainment on June 25th. Everything's taking place again this year at La Rochelle in Grand Falls. If you want to find out more, just head to our events section at thewavegrandfalls.com. Coming up, a look at wave weather.
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3: Your latest Environment Canada forecast calling for clear skies overnight, lows down to 10 degrees. Sunshine for Thursday, a high tomorrow up to 30. Look for a mix of sun and cloud Friday with a high at 25.
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0: 93.5 The Wave with Stevie Nicks and Tom Petty and the rest of the Heartbreakers. It's Andy. That's it for me. I'll join you tomorrow afternoon starting at 2. Before I head out, though, just a reminder, David Rain's back tomorrow morning with the morning show at 6, and he'll also have another edition of Celebrations for you tomorrow morning around 7:10. That's where every weekday he announces your birthday, anniversary, and even special event wishes. So if you have those to pass along, it's not too late to get them in. 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